Ljetni džir. Radio Dubrovnika. 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You were the light for me to find my truth. I just wanna say thank you.

but that changed. 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I heard you moved to Austin, got an apartment and settled down. And every once in a while, I start texting, write a paragraph, but then I delete the message. Think about you like a pastime, I could cry.

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Okay. Let me tell you the story of that guy. First you loved, then you promised.

Oglasi Radio Dubrovnika. Croatia is proud of its pristine natural environment, its forests and national parks. While visiting Croatia, we expect that you too will contribute to its conservation and protection. The Croatian Firefighting Association would like to remind you that it is strictly forbidden to throw cigarette butts, barbecue and set fire in open spaces. Should you see a fire, please contact the firefighters at number 193 or the emergency number 112. Thank you. Oglasi Radio Dubrovnika.

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Listen to the mariachi play at midnight. Are you with me? Are you with me?

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3: Man's the only thing that matters. It's the only thing that lasts.
4: Something you love better than me, though you may not know it. Tara.
5: This from which you get your strength. The red earth of Tara.
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